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Yeah, it's whatever.

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1: But when I just got here, I was just a bit like, I don't want to be here anymore.
2: Pull me out of this.